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I feel so cold and I long for your embrace. I keep

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He nearly gave me a heart attack. 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
1: No, they didn't. They didn't even think you existed, you know?
0: Christian, the hell and the root. The ice on.
1: You want some milk?
0: Yeah, milk you have a galka.
1: So what? You afraid of germs? So, where did you park the ship?
0: On the roof.
1: In the backyard. Hey, if you messed up my garden, man, I'm gonna kill you, alright? Hey, and that's my robe, man. Come back here. Hey, that's mine. Give me that.

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You know what they say? Some things in life are bad. 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Other things just make you swear and curse. 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

0: 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The end of the film. Incidentally, this record's available in the foyer. Someone's got to live as well, you know? Who do you think pays for all this rubbish? Always look on the money back, you know? I told him. I said to him, Bernie, I said, they'll never make that money back.
1: Apoya económicamente nuestro proyecto de radio entrando en la página de Teamin, aportando 1 euro al mes y tu voz llegará muy lejos.